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1: Hey, it's Michelle Faye. I am checking out on this Friday night, but I appreciate you letting us keep you company and making us your soundtrack as we're kicking off your weekend. Here's Elton John. Have a great one.

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1: Just after midnight, I'm Jeff Davis. Welcome into the weekend. Roy Orbison. Eddie Money coming up with Ronnie Spector. And how long until you can get your share of our $250,000 in cash as we celebrate America 250? Well, it's coming soon. Won't be long at all. Details on the way for you. Here's Ace and the Greatest Hits back to back.

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1: Cool in the Gang coming up as we roll through another long set of the greatest hits back to back. I'm Jeff Davis. You know how it is. You wake up in the morning and you just feel kind of, not really there. So you turn on some music to start your day and all the bad stuff slips away. Boston, More Than a Feeling. I look up.

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98.3 TRY, the greatest hits of the 70s and 80s. There's Aerosmith, and the word is they might be working on a reissue of that album, Toys in the Attic. They just did a remix, remaster, and re-release of their debut album here recently. I'm Jeff Davis. Just after 1 o'clock, Jackson 5, Jimmy Buffett coming up. Having fun now.

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1: Fleetwood Mac is coming up as we roll through another long set of the greatest hits back to back. I'm Jeff Davis. Oh, the sounds of the ocean. So peaceful. Here's Otis Redding. Sitting.

98.3 TRY, the greatest hits of the 70s and 80s. I'm Jeff Davis, heading toward 2 o'clock. It's another long set of the greatest hits back to back. Starting Monday morning, we've got your share of 250 grand. Where do you want to go in the U.S.? That trip you've always wanted to take, a landmark, a national park. We're going to get you there starting Monday morning. 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
1: It's all right now because it is the weekend and it's just started too. I'm Jeff Davis. Just after 2 o'clock, Billy Joel and CCR coming up. We've got

98.3 TRY, the Capital District's greatest hits. I'm Jeff Davis, got Killer Queen coming right up for you as we roll through this long set back to back. 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

0: 98.3 TRY, the Capital District's greatest hits. It's Killer Queen. I'm Jeff Davis, Supertramp Beatles. They're coming up. More of the greatest hits back-to-back heading toward at 3 o'clock. iHeartRadio is presenting our 2026 iHeartRadio Music Festival. 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

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I'm Jeff Davis, Albany and East Greenbush. 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
1: I'm Jeff Davis. It's Foreigner. They're on tour this year. The Guess Who? Well, they're also on tour. And they're coming up. Fleetwood Mac, they're not on tour, although Stevie Nicks is. And they're on the way, too. These guys doing it, too. Eagles.

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I'm Jeff Davis. 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

98.3 TRY, the greatest hits of the 70s and 80s. Good morning, I'm Jeff Davis. It is just after 4 o'clock. Welcome to the weekend. Monkees and Bill Withers coming up. Another long set of the greatest hits. Doing them back to back. And your share of 250 grand. Well, you could win that starting Monday. Details coming up in about 10 minutes. But first, it's Yes and the Greatest Hits back to

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I'm Jeff Davis. 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

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I'm Jeff Davis, Gilderland and Schenectady. 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

98.3 TRY, the Capital District's greatest hits. I'm Jeff Davis. Keep hanging on. The Commodores are coming up as we roll through a long set back-to-back. Foreigner and Skinner on tour this year. The Double Trouble Double Vision Tour kicks off July 23rd.

98.3 TRY. Elton John working on a new album despite the fact that he is having some vision problems. Seven tracks written by Bernie Taupin. Jeff Davis back into a long set. Billy Joel.

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1: Good morning. It is just after 5 o'clock. I'm Jeff Davis. The Eagles and Fleetwood Mac are coming up. Daryl Hall, John Oates, and Maneater. You know, the video had a real man-eating animal in it, a panther, an actual panther. Daryl Hall said that got loose at one time and started roaming the set. So he went home. Here's all.

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The Capital District's greatest hits, 98.3 TRY. Bonnie Tyler, Holding Out for a Hero, another one of those songs from the Footloose soundtrack. I'm Jeff Davis. Steppenwolf coming up now. Dobie.

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Good morning, I'm Jeff Davis. Heading towards 6 o'clock. Enjoy the rest of your Saturday. Stay right here for the greatest hits back-to-back. 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

0: 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So glad to have you here and checking us out on the iHeartRadio app with your smart speakers and devices. Now, Kelly, what are you excited about? It's the final weekend of May.
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1: So what are the drink trends for summer 2026? 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It gave a little sparkle. Now it's all about the flat. 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
1: The micro blue moon. Look up into the sky tonight or this weekend if you can and look for the little dot. It's the most distant full moon that we will have really this year. And we won't have another one until December of 2028.

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Hi, it's Christina. All right, so let's talk summer bucket list. What is something that you absolutely want to do this year?

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1: So they put out a list of the highest paying jobs in every state, and it isn't a company CEO. 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
1: Hi, it's Christina. All right, so let's talk awesome news of the week because I love spreading positivity towards the end of the week. 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

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Hey, it's Christina. Let's talk awesome news of the week. Something that just makes you happy. 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

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I'm Jeff Davis, and we are back into another long set of the greatest hits. Elton John, great album, Goodbye, Yellow Brick Road.

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Just after noontime, I'm Jeff Davis. Got Cyndi Lauper and Supertramp coming up for you. These guys doing that Windy Cities tour with Chicago. Here's Styx and Come Sail Away, the greatest hits.

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1: I'm Jeff Davis, and this is another long set of the greatest hits back to back. Jackson 5 coming right up. 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

0: 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I want you back. It's the Jackson 5. I'm Jeff Davis. Make sure you're back here Tuesday morning because we're going to be presenting our 2026 iHeartRadio Music Festival, the biggest music event of the year. And Tuesday morning is when we announce everything you need to know about the show. 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Jim Croce's coming up, also Lowrider from War, and alongside of the greatest hits next as we head toward 1 o'clock.
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I'm Jeff Davis, Malta and Round Lake. 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

98.3 TRY, the Capital District's greatest hits. Smokey and the Miracles coming up. Also, Eddie Money with Ronnie Spector. It's more of the greatest hits back to back. I'm Jeff Davis. Just after 1 o'clock, here's Elton. It's a little.

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I'm Jeff Davis. We are heading toward 2 o'clock. Just kicked off another long set of the greatest hits back-to-back. It's your weekend rock and roll soundtrack. Here's Bill Withers and Lean On Me.

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I'm Jeff Davis. 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

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I'm Jeff Davis, Gilderland and Schenectady. 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

Capital District's greatest hits, 98.3 TRY. I'm Jeff Davis. It's more of the greatest hits back-to-back. Queen coming right up. And starting on Monday, it's your chance to win your share of $250,000 in cash. It's all part of our America 250 celebration. You could win $2,500. And the keywords start on Monday morning. That's

98.3 TRY, the greatest hits of the 70s and 80s. I'm Jeff Davis. Enjoy the rest of your Saturday. And have a great weekend, too. We've got your weekend rock and roll soundtrack right here, so don't go anywhere without us. And the emotions.

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1: I'm Jeff Tyson. Hope your weekend is going well. Boy, the music is looking so good this afternoon. Marvin Gaye's coming up for us. Steppenwolf taking us on a magic carpet ride not too far. And Seals and Crofts right around the corner. Here are the Bangles.

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1: I'm Jeff Tyson. Thank you, Laura, for checking in. You got it. And I like this one, too. It's Take It Easy. Here are the Eagles for Laura and everybody working this afternoon.

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1: 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I appreciate you checking in while you're working this afternoon. It's the Eagles for you and already gone.

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1: I'm Jeff Tyson. The variety is what we love around here. The Temptations are coming up for us. Kenny Loggins on the way to. Here's Elton John and Tiny Dancer.

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I'm Jeff Tyson. 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
1: I'm Jeff Tyson. Heather's got us on working this afternoon. 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It's Neil Diamond and Sweet Caroline.

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1: I'm Jeff Tyson. Michael Jackson's on the way for us, not too far away. Yeah, we're also going to get to some fun from the Beach Boys. Wouldn't it be nice? Here's Fleetwood Mac.

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1: I'm Jeff Tyson. I've got the mamas and the papas coming up for us. Also on the way, Bob Seger, not too far. This guy back out on the road this year, loving it. John Mellencamp.

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1: I'm Jeff Tyson. That is going to do it for me. Have a marvelous rest of your weekend, and we'll do it again soon. I promise you that. Isn't she lovely? I'll leave you with Stevie Wonder.

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0: Casey Kasem. Welcome to our weekly countdown of the best-selling songs in the USA. Well, let's see. Last week's top 40 was a really tight bunch. Only three got knocked off. Harry Nilsson's Me and My Earl, Marvin Gaye's What's Going On, and John Lennon's Power to the People. For the three debut tunes, it's the first time on the chart for all three recording acts. And one of them starts off the countdown.
1: Number 40.
0: Here's a group whose name is the

Best Of Part 1, done by a group called The Beginning of the End. At number 40, that was the first of three new songs in American Top 40 this week. This is Casey Kasem from Hollywood. At number 39, Diana Ross and Reach Out, I'll Be There.

She's not just another woman. Eighth day and first week on at number 36, the second of three debut songs in American Top 40. Now the number one song of exactly 5 years ago. An AT40 special by a group that has racked up a total of six number one songs in a six-year period, and that's good. Songs like Honky Tonk Woman, Ruby Tuesday, Get Off of My Cloud, Satisfaction, Brown Sugar, and this one, number one 5 years ago, Stones, Painted Black.

0: Carly Simon. That's the way I've always heard it should be. At number 35, a debut song in American Top 40.
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0: This drops 14 points after peaking last week at number 20.

number 33, Fuzz, and I Love You for All Seasons. This is Casey Kasem on American Top 40. And now the AT40 special by the recording artist who once had top billing over the Beatles. In the latter part of 1963, he was booked on a concert tour of Great Britain, starting in London, going up through Scotland, and finishing in Liverpool. His supporting act was a group of four English lads named John, Paul, George, and Ringo. The advertising poster for the tour, with his name over the Beatles, probably didn't impress him much then. But what a souvenir he's got himself now. In 1966, he had a big hit called Call Me. I call him Chris Montez.

0: an 1840 special from 1966 by Chris Montez. 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

2, to number 32, The Boys and Timothy. Let's look at the way Billboard figures the rankings each week. They get retail sales information from 100 record stores across the country. Then they run it through a data processing computer system and come up with their Hot 100 list of the week's most popular singles. Then from Billboard's list of 100, we take the top 40 and count them down for you at American Top 40. The 31st best-selling song in the nation this week is by Yvonne Elliman. It moves up 4. It's called I Don't Know How to Love Him.

the LP Jesus Christ Superstar at number 31, Yvonne Elliman, and I Don't Know How to Love Him. Next, the man who says he's been on 1,000 chart records. He's on the West Coast in Hollywood and plays studio sessions day in and day out. His name? Paul Humphrey. On his own, with the Kool-Aid Chemists, he has the song at number 30 this week. It's moved up three, and it's called Kool-Aid.

From the West Coast, drummer Paul Humphrey and his Kool-Aid Chemist. This week at number 30, it moved up three, and it's called Kool-Aid. 3 weeks ago, this song debuted at number 39, then went to 34, last week 31, now 29. It's Bobby Sherman.

0: Bobby Sherman and the Drum. This is Casey Kasem on American Top 40. We're counting them down from Hollywood. 2 big hours to go on AT40. Stay right there.
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0: Now the former number one song from a movie about the two most popular lovers the world has ever known. An AT40 special by Henry Mancini that topped the chart in 1969. Who were the lovers? Well, it wasn't Sonny and Cher or Bonnie and Clyde. Not Rhett Butler and Scarlett O'Hara. Not Mark Antony and Cleopatra.

0: wasn't Liz and Richard, not Frankie and Johnny, not David and Julie. It was Romeo and Juliet. And this was Henry Mancini's version of the love theme from the movie about the two most famous lovers the world has ever known. An AT40 special.
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0: And the countdown continues. My name's Casey Kasem, and this is American Top 40, where once every week we try to give you an overall picture of the best-selling songs in our 50 states.
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debuted last week at number 32, now number 28. That's Jerry Reed, and when you're hot, you're hot. From the Great Lakes to the Rio Grande, you hear the nation's top hits every week at this time on 1840. My name's Casey Kasem, and the countdown continues with the 27th best-selling song in the nation this week, Matthew's Southern Comfort, Woodstock.